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5: Utaruga ready ya kusimba ya lo.
4: Ya rohanga robot. Ya jaru. I have come back. I want to send my greeting to the following people. Nyondo Ramazani. Pija kaza the senior secondary school. Staff and children. Bizimana Kabamba, Kitona Godfrey Chairman, LCC, Isunga Sub County, Sub Isunga Vice Chairman, LCC, Isunga.
5: Okay.
4: Abu Mateka, Kijonjo Mporo Sasi, Ataka Vaisunga, Kianyaruma Vaikani Huram Kaso, Baram. Thank you for that program. Kirabo Vincent Amor. I am listening up to end the program. Thank you.
5: 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Robert Chanyaruguma, thank you.
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5: 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Abo entungu kaya makani biya. What a countdown.
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9: 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Thank you for trying Redura Radio Animation Song.

0: Tuesday, I'm Vandana Bahn. Emergency crews in Colombia are racing against time in a search for survivors after the country was struck by its strongest earthquake in the last decade. The death toll has now risen to at least 240, with over 3,000 people reported missing. Around 5,000 homes have been damaged and dozens of multi-story buildings have been reduced to rubble. The 7.4 magnitude quake hit western parts of the country, with some of the worst damage in the cities of Pereira and Cali, from where the BBC's José Carlos Cueto reports.
1: Daybreak in Cali, one of the hardest areas hit by yesterday's 7.4 magnitude quake. Residents and rescue teams are working together around the clock, searching collapsed buildings and flattened homes for survivors. Local resident Saul Paz spoke of the devastation that took place close to his home.
2: This community was formed by several blocks of houses. This was Block E here. All houses were destroyed. This is a total loss. Thank God so many people managed to leave before the houses collapsed.
1: Children and teachers faced falling debris as they made it down the stairwell of this school. Luckily, no one was badly hurt. Emergency workers made this dramatic rescue of a woman who was trapped on the rubble of a semi-collapsed building, lifting her to safety.
3: Behind me there is a totally collapsed building with rescue teams hoping to find survivors. Is the picture familiar where I am just south of Cali, which is one of the worst hit areas in this disaster?
1: Colombia's new president, who has only been in the job since Friday, has declared a state of emergency. However, he now faces up to leading the country through its worst earthquake in a decade. José Carlos Cueto, BBC News, Cali.
0: Ethan Forhertz is the Vice President of Public Engagement at Convoy of Hope, which has teams on the ground in Colombia. He tells me what his teams have been doing to help those affected by the earthquake.
4: Convoy of Hope actually had staff members on the ground in Colombia when the earthquake took place. They experienced the earthquake. Fortunately, all of them survived. So they immediately, about 25 of them, began rendering aid and delivering supplies to begin our response. And Convoy of Hope is delivering from here and from a regional distribution center in the southern United States, and then from in-country, we're buying product as well. And just the basics that people need, food and water and hygiene items, all the things that they ran out of their homes with, and you were showing some of the video in that report of what their homes now look like. They can't go back to their homes. Many other people are living in homes that are so unstable that they don't know if they can go back. They have to have them checked out. So there's going to be cities popping up. That's going to be a big problem as we go forward.
0: Yeah, and Ethan, just talk us through the challenges that your team members are facing on the ground in delivering this aid.
4: Well, there is just some chaos in the aftermath of this. People knowing that they can't go home, they don't know where to go exactly. So the government is working to try to put that together, put those pieces together. But, you know, it hasn't been long after the earthquake, so sometimes those take time. So people are searching for loved ones. It's a chaotic scene, as you would imagine, when so many buildings are crumbled. There's fear that more could come down with aftershocks. So it's a tenuous situation for so many people living there. And, of course, so many have lost loved ones already.
5: Ishaha yumurimi, hakeke siridio nekwiki waho.
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5: I want to thank the management of URDT is helping us to follow the trend of government. The youth are the breadwinners of our future generation. And most of them are not employed. But if we equip them with this, the skills that you're giving them, it means you are doing very well. I want to urge you to fully participate that approach, generation approach. Thank you for coming to the district. I want to thank the management of URDT for the services that are offering to the country. I declare this gathering open. We begin.
0: Okutendekwa kuno kubaire mu kuhingisaniza ebitekerezo esira litekere muno hakujugumbya no kwekambisa abakazi abato okwandiko kwe gaita ntekanzeno ne miringa yokrora ntekanza siep yahikiriza 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
6: We begin at the end by asking ourselves the question, what do you want? If you can identify something which is truly and truly important to you in your life, that thing is worth your life energy. That's where your commitment comes from.
7: So if we can help the youth at their age answer this question, we can make a very big difference. Is this
5: what they truly want.
6: Is this what truly matters to me? So when you know what you want, what happens? You gain great power. How would it sound if we were working with the youth and at their age, we helped them to answer this question so that they knew what they truly wanted? They would use all that energy that they have to create a good life for themselves and their communities. So when you know what you want, you gain great power.
0: Bo abakura bakore byenkura kurana korogamya masaze zikwa okana banihize nkoko bakwija kolera hamu ne itendekera yo raditi okurura ngo enteka nze gambirwewo yatekwa mu nkora nkoko eksemer.
7: We also take this single opportunity to appreciate your RDT for skilling our young people. We are not seeing that every year they are evolving us more, and we are taking lead, and we hope the visibility is going to improve as you continue skilling our people. And also we promise you that the linkages will be even much stronger now with the continued involvement. Thank you very much.
8: We met a very transformational change in our communities. We don't know what we shall say if URDT ever leaves Kasanda. Because people are aware that every 3 months their training is going on, and every youth, every woman, they are ready to get the services. And you've not only skilled our young women, you've also supported the district in so many ways. We also request that you think about the boys again.
9: We recognize you are an ET. Thank you very much for working with us as Kasanda District.
0: We akuri nteka nza ya siep muitendekere ya uraditi omokuro Roberto Sande akiorekere nko kwa kutende kwa kune chigendera kia kuo kuli kwamia enkoragana hagati ya itendekere lino na bakura benyama sazezi kwa hukano kuongera habu ingi wabaka zavato okujumbira nteka nza egambiro yao.
10: The purpose of the workshop was to ground the district stakeholders and settlement leadership in the URDT visionary approach, and then to also skill them in what we call the two generations approach. They are gatekeepers to the young women who you find in communities, both nationals, refugee settlements, and the persons with disability. After grounding them today with our methodology, they are going to cascade the information down to sub-county community development officers, and then the CDOs will now also go down and train from the parish and village, mobilize young women, and then tell them about the program. They mobilize, and our staff sensitizes the young women on the types of opportunities we have in CF. Then they select what they want, and then we attach them to an artisan. We are targeting to train 20,000 this year. In this cohort, we shall train 10,000. And out of the 10,000, at least 90% should be in work by the end of this year.
0: Abantu abakagobora mu nteekaniza ya Parish Development Model PDM Town Council Pacho Mnyamasa za Kagadi bolekero kato kwabo abo gambwa kuba habigamba kuba ni bagulira n'ensobi zikwahuka ne zikora 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
14: 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We need to expand our economy. So over one of the title of mureke tubureke on the issue of that is this stage you are to gambire. 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

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It is now admitting students for the new intake 2026-2027 into degree, diploma and certificate programs. At Kabalega College Masindi, they are committed to providing quality, affordable and holistic education that equips learners with knowledge, skills and values needed for today's competitive world. Courses awarded by Uganda Christian University, IUCU Mukono, Bachelor of Business Administration, BBA 3 years on a day program, Bachelor of Education, 2 years recess, Bachelor of Arts with Education, 3 years day program, Bachelor of Science in Education, 3 years day program, Bachelor of Social Work, 3 years on a day program, Bachelor of Public Administration and Management, BPAM, 3 years on a day program, Diploma in Business Administration, 2 years day program, and Certificate in Theology, 2 years on a day program. 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Their students benefit from a well-stocked library with up-to-date learning resources, modern ICT facilities, and reliable internet services to support research, online learning and innovation, a conducive learning environment with qualified and dedicated lecturers, affordable tuition fees with flexible payment arrangements, and adequate accommodation that meets basic standards. Application forms can be picked from the office of the academic registrar not later than 25th of August 2025, and for more information, contact the admissions office on 0779-891801, 0779-891801, or you can call on 0772-464082, 0772-464082, or you can call on 0778-95-33-72, 0778-95-33-72, or visit them at their main campus, 2 kilometers along Masindi Hoima Road, near St. Matthew's Cathedral in Masindi District, Kabalega College Masindi, Godliness and Service. The Academic Registrar, Uganda Technical College, KEMA, announces vacancies for diploma courses for the September 2026 intake and certificate courses for the February 2027 intake for private sponsorship only. Courses offered for diploma courses, they have a National Diploma in Civil Engineering, National Diploma in Electrical Engineering, National Diploma in Mechanical Engineering, National Diploma in Water Engineering, and National Diploma in Architecture. Certificate courses offered: National Certificate in Building Construction, Electrical Installation Systems and Maintenance, Plumbing, Automotive Mechanics, and Welding and Fabrication. Minimum entry requirements for admission for National Diploma Program, USCE, Senior 6, and should have obtained at least a principal pass in either
physics or mathematics, or any two subsidiary courses in physics, mathematics, chemistry, technical drawing, mechanical or building geometrical drawing, and economics or fine art for architecture, obtained at the same sitting, or at least a pass in national certificate or advanced craft certificate in a relevant field. For national certificate courses, the minimum admission requirement is at least pass in English, physics, mathematics, and any other science subjects, or at least a pass in the Uganda Junior Technical Certificate. Mode of application. Interested applicants can download the application form together with the application guidelines documents from the college website at utckiema.ac.ug and follow the application guidelines. All applications are free of charge. You can also submit the filled application form with all the attachments to the office of the academic registrar during working hours or at the radio station announcing. Call the academic registrar on 07013864.

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1: Stationary Neyeri Mukagadi Kayomure. 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
2: I will take another from the quick and good Karanago. Stationary, Abai gave a manirate a step, and you have to be a home side by him. Of what you are saying, Yellow Zraya, Mr. Serura, and because you forgot about it, Tabu, dinner your handy come from self zone, banana. 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

0: You are a DT trains district officers to expand youth skills and employment program. Priest calls for revival of cultural values to guide young generation. Over 1,550 PDM beneficiaries selected in Wianja account ahead of the 8th disbursement. And elsewhere in the world, South Africa dump site collapse kills 14 suspected illegal miners.
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0: Good morning, dear listener. It is exactly 9 a.m. I'm Santrina Kinema with the English Bulletin. The Uganda Road Development and Training Institute has trained district community development officers from 20 districts and 4 refugee settlements on how to equip young women with practical skills to create employment opportunities. The training was conducted under the Sustainable Inclusive Young Employment Pathways program implemented by URDTI with the support from the Mastercard Foundation, targeting 50,000 young women. The session held at the URDTI Center for Reflection Hall in Kigali was officially opened by Kigali District Chief Administrative Officer James Rimbazi, who commended URDTI for promoting practical skills among young people, especially women. The highly interactive training focused on mobilizing young women to enroll in the program and strategies for ensuring that CIEP achieves its intended goals. One of the facilitators, John Tusime, lecturer at African University, highlighted URDTI's visionary approach, which encourages individuals to identify what they want to achieve before taking action. The participating community development officers pledged to work closely with URDTI to ensure the smooth implementation of the program. URDTI project manager Roberto Sande said the training was aimed at strengthening collaboration between the organization and district technical teams to increase the enrollment of young women into the program. Beneficiaries of the parish development model in Pachua Town Council have raised concerns over alleged bribery and irregularities in the selection of beneficiaries. The concerns were raised during a PDM baraza at Pachua Town Council offices, where residents called for greater transparency in the implementation of the program. Some beneficiaries alleged that residents are being asked to pay money before being included on the PDM beneficiary list. Kagadi District Commercial Officer and PDM local person Peter Ksemerera told residents that names of selected beneficiaries should be publicly displayed to promote transparency. Meanwhile, Kagari resident district commissioner Karen Nashimeza said PDM funding at parish level has increased from 100 million to 200 million shillings, aimed at improving household incomes and supporting local economic development. Nashimeza urged newly appointed PDM committees to act responsibly and avoid mistakes that could undermine the program. The parish priest of Wikara Catholic Parish, Reverend Father Judah Hebwa, has called for a revival of positive cultural norms and practices, saying they can help restore morality, proper parenting and community values among young people. Speaking to KKCR at the parish, Reverend Father Hebwa said parents, elders, cultural institutions, religious organizations and NGOs need to do more to pass on cultural values that guided communities in the past. He said positive culture practices promoted love, unity, discipline, identity, and community development. Reverend Father Hebwa challenged parents, particularly fathers, to take a more active role in raising and mentoring their children. He expressed concern over what he described as declining male involvement in cultural responsibilities, including child naming and impako ceremonies, which are being promoted by the URDT Cultural Assets Center with support from the Uganda Community Museums Associations. The priest also urged religious institutions to avoid dismissing all cultural practices as satanic, saying positive traditions can coexist with the religious faith and help build morally upright communities. Over 1,550 PDM beneficiaries were selected yesterday ahead of the 8th disbursement of PDM funds in Kiwale District. According to Hassan Matovu, the acting district production office and focal person for PDM, the exercise was successfully conducted in 31 parishes out of 32 parishes across Buyanja County. Only Kijungu Parish in Bubango sub-county was missed after they lost a resident. Hassan adds that the exercise will continue on the 13th of this month in Buyanja East County, where beneficiaries will be selected from 15 parishes across the country. The story was filed by Emmanuel Kasozi. The Ministry of Works and Transport has intensified its fight against corruption and theft in road construction projects following President Yoweri Museveni's call for a no-sleeping approach during his seventh term. State Minister for Works, Freddy Byamukama, says six engineers have been dismissed of allegations of corruption and are expected to face arrest and prosecution. Byamukama says the engineers are accused of demanding up to 150 billion shillings in connection with the Masaka Kyotera Mutukula road project and sabotaging other government projects through corruption and theft. The minister also claims that a syndicate attempted to bribe him with large sums of money to abandon the corruption investigations, but he refused. Byamukama further says an engineer in northern Uganda has been summoned to explain his alleged involvement in a racket accused of misappropriating 52 billion shillings meant for road construction. He says the government will continue pursuing officials suspected of stealing public funds.
5: Are you a female who completed senior six or a parent looking for the best university for your girl child? African Roy University, an all-women's university, is the answer. African Roy University is located in Kagadi District, Kagadi Town, 1.5 kilometer away from Kagadi Town on Kagadi Hoima Road. It informs the general public, senior six vacates who obtained two principal passes, and everyone with any qualification equivalent to senior six to come and register for the August intake 2026. 2027. The university offers courses like Bachelor's in Rural Development, BRD, and Bachelor's of Science in Sustainable Agriculture, BSSA. All females who study at ARU have ready employment opportunities. Registration of new entrants is ongoing at African Rural University main campus, or you can get an application form at KKCR reception, or you call on 0778-692471 or 0782-024117. For more information, you can visit their website at www.aru.sc.ug.
0: On international scene, South African police are investigating after 14 suspected illegal miners died when a mine dump collapsed on them on Monday night. 80 others were injured, while an unknown number may still be trapped underground. Police say the victims are believed to be undocumented foreign nationals, mostly from neighboring Lesotho. The search for survivors continues as authorities investigate how the miners accessed the legally operated site. Dear listener, you're still tuned to 91.7 KKCR FM. It is 7 minutes there of 9 a.m. Before I end the bulletin, a recap of the main stories. URDT trains district officers to expand youth skills and employment program. Priest calls for revival of cultural values to guide young generation. Over 1,550 PDM beneficiaries selected in Buyanja County ahead of the 8th disbursement. And elsewhere in the world, South Africa dump site collapse kills 14 suspected illegal miners. I wish you a very good morning.
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2: Estationary Neyeri Mukagadika Yomure, the Kangio, Loreva Geta, Bata, Kagadi, Kibare, Kakumiro, Kapaste Building and Engineering, Co Uganda Limited. Estationary Zimia's Raga Kampara Tiziki and Akagadi.
3: I will take another Kangakuka and Nago. 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
1: 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Special needs is not a disability, but a disability is a special needs. 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
1: 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Abantu ni magamba what are you talking about? Obu ni magamba disabled people. 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

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I'm playing at only 25 minutes in the over Mukaga. Sam Kaga Zenini, Dakika Zidabi Naitan, or Sibra Hota, or Muliz or Murungi, or Kiena Nemka Twinsam Sanja Faman, and we're very cool in Nitoko Tanaka and Kakar and Tekanza, Nayan Tekanza, Mukat Kole, in a big jumps, na Lydia Kaswiti, to a John and Tekanza environment, na Sam Galidaya, then it to a jar. 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I'm not Kibuka Benson, and now we are here with lunch and relaxation. We can accept to Tanika Hanuma Mahure, Mavarino Mahura Gonyakaro Chigan at Kwasi Evers, Kan Mabale Kuikazaga, Akademika Radio Yanyo, Omukenda Nemo Katonyeze Musanju Fama. 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
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Akik Portable Sides, Gambira, I'm tuning live. How are you? I'm okay. Albert Alpha, convey my regards to my friends in Mhoro. Biruzi Fashion Z, Jackie Mobile Money, and Nicholas Mabale. Okay. Miss Jamila, Gambira, thanks for the health care updates. Wabale mno.

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2: quote US intelligence knew that there was a specific threat of a surface to air missile against Air Force One, meaning whichever plane was carrying the president, and that someone in the vicinity of the NATO summit had been spotted with a shoulder fired missile, and that quote the Iranians knew specifically where Mr. Trump was staying in Ankara, including which floor of the building. They're arguing the threat was serious enough to put the president on a secret plane during his flight back from Turkey, and which kept several members of his staff, members of the Secret Service, and the traveling White House press corps on what effectively became a decoy plane without their knowledge, of course. This comes as the Wall Street Journal reports that the Secretary of State, Marco Rubio, was one of the highest officials who was still on the original Air Force One. Today, when he was asked about this entire situation, he declined to answer this question from my colleague, Jenny Hansler.
3: Mr. Secretary, did you put Americans at risk by having them fly in Air Force One when it was under threat? How persistent is that threat, Mr. President?
4: It's only up to Secret Service. I just follow what they'd like to do. So I go by Secret Service.
0: Trump wa gambire nawe. 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
4: and the military they wanted me to go on a different flight a different plane equal safety but they wanted me to do it, so I do it. I do what they say. Well, I don't know. I think actually the plane that I flew on was at greater risk. I think it was at greater risk because that would be the plane I think that we that they would be more likely to go for.
0: Actually, Trump wagambire ngwenyonye ibamuteyiremo ngo kandi ye kabere hari risk ya man kusinga hakire Air Force One. 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
4: I don't worry about anything to be honest whatever it is you know my attitude whatever
2: when you hear the president confirming this and that this did happen as you heard his comments just there and you think back on that day on 9/11, what goes through your mind?
5: Well, two things. One, how long did they have to put this threat into some kind of protective mode? It seems maybe even when the big Qatari plane left early, for whatever reason, to get it out of the way, maybe before any assassin could get his act together, the idea of changing planes, I don't know. I think it's rather brilliant to have gotten him through the plane and out through the catering truck. But on 9/11, because that happened so abruptly, so bluntly, but the president...
0: Hati Trump niho ya hikao. 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

0: 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Those who are on TikTok live, better request for the song that makes you happy. 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
1: Kagadi, Kiwale, Kakumiru, Mumende, Kenjojo, Kikube, Hoima, Kiegegwa, Masindi, Bulisa, Kiriandongo, Kiroga, Kiankwazi, Kabarole, Kamwenge, Kasanda, na Handi Hona, mwebali kuliza KKCR, Kienda Nemu, Katonyeza Musanju, Fama, Redi Nye Kurakurana, Amaka, Hamne Vyaro.
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0: Iceland, which we plunged into darkness for 2 minutes. Also on today's programme. Israeli security forces clash with a group of settlers who trapped two Palestinian families in their homes and cut supplies. We'll hear the appeal from one man. The serial sex offender Simon Levy, who murdered two women and raped a third, has been jailed today for the rest of his life. The football superstar Lionel Messi says he has serious doubts about continuing to play for much longer after the death of his father. And the Fringe is in full swing. We'll get the latest this hour from Edinburgh. Hello and welcome to BBC News. Let's start with a countdown to the solar eclipse. Parts of Europe will experience that total eclipse later today, with many sky watchers descending on areas in the so-called path of totality to experience the rare phenomenon. Well, a solar eclipse occurs when the moon passes directly between the Earth and the sun, casting a shadow on Earth. Our science correspondent, Palab Ghosh, explains what you can see during a solar eclipse.
1: This is a total solar eclipse. The shimmering light is the sun's atmosphere, the corona. It's a halo of superheated gas that extends millions of miles into space. It's a million times fainter than the sun's bright disk, which is why it's not normally visible in daylight. Just below it, you can see a pink tinge that's called the chromosphere. And again, that's not usually visible, but you can see it in the first few seconds that the total eclipse starts. And these red triangles are nuclear explosions on the surface of the sun. And they are huge. Just look at the size of the Earth in comparison. Now, this is important. If you are looking at an eclipse, and the moon is not completely covering the sun, you must use these certified eclipse glasses, because if you see even a little bit of the bright part of the sun, it can damage your eyes permanently. Now let me leave you with a remarkable fact. We can only see these sights because the moon is exactly the right size

0: and the right distance from the sun. If it were bigger or smaller, or closer or further away, we wouldn't see this extraordinary sight. All of this is down to an amazing cosmic coincidence.
1: What a great phrase, cosmic coincidence. Well, one of the most searched for questions today is, what time is this eclipse? So let me give you a sense of when and where it's actually happening. Where the 100% is marked on this map, that eclipse will be total, with the sun hidden by the moon. It starts over the Arctic coast of northern Siberia, then moves over the Arctic Ocean, Greenland, Iceland and northern Spain. Well, in other areas, there'll be a partial eclipse, and that includes the UK, where the partial eclipse will begin just after 6 p.m. local time, with maximum darkness of 90% or so. That's just after 7 p.m. local time. In Spain, that total eclipse is at about 8:30 local time. Hundreds of thousands of visitors are expected in the north and east of the country. We'll show you the live pictures from Spain in a moment or two, but let's cross first of all to our correspondent Nick Johnson, who's at the Royal Observatory in Greenwich, and Lorna Gordon, who's in Edinburgh for us. Nick, to you first of all. We were talking to those at the observatory a little earlier. They say they are absolutely ready. The telescope's pointing in the right place. There is huge excitement building where you are.
2: Yeah, there really is inside the observatory here. Just a fantastic view of the observatory building itself. And then just over here as well, this amazing view over London. Not a cloud in the sky. Really perfect viewing conditions for the eclipse in a couple of hours' time. But also people have been preparing not only here but also at the bottom of the hill to get their hands on these bits of gold, these eclipse glasses. There's a queue at the gift shop down the hill, which is around 40 minutes long. People still there trying to queue to get those glasses. But a couple of hours still to go. There are lots of people here, lots of people trying to plot the best position to see the moon covering the sun. And two of those people, I've got Samantha here and nine-year-old Jack. Hi to both of you. Samantha, first of all, you remember that last significant eclipse in 1999. Tell me what you remember about it.
3: So we were driving on the motorway and it just went really, really dark. It just went really quiet.
2: And Jack, you were telling me that you were here for an eclipse last year. Tell me about how dark it was then and how dark you're hoping it's going to get this time round.
4: It wasn't very dark last time. It's still like where it is, now. And for this one, I'd like it to become quite dark.
2: I think you might be in luck. I think for this one, you were telling me the last one was about 30% the moon covering the sun. What's this one?
4: Like 90%.
2: So that's significantly darker, isn't it? So I think a lot of people here have been wondering what it will look like, what it will feel like, what it will sound like as well when we get to around 7 o'clock and 90% of the sun is covered by the moon. Should be quite a special moment here in Greenwich, Matthew.
1: It really will. Let's go to Lorna Gordon. And Lorna, the further north you go, the better the view, but it depends, doesn't it, on the weather. So how's it looking?
5: Yeah, so far here in Edinburgh, Matthew, it is looking good. There is some cloud cover, but the sun is poking through. You know, Edinburgh at this time of the year is very, very busy. Lots of people coming to visit for all those shows in the Edinburgh festivals. But tonight, really, the biggest show will be up in the sky. Let me give you a little tour of the location here. Just over my shoulder, you might be able to see Edinburgh Castle. If our cameraman Andy pans around, you can see the Firth of Forth in the distance there. But actually, the direction everybody should be looking in, as long as they have those protective glasses, of course, is over the western horizon from an elevated position like the one we're in now. We're about 100 metres above sea level, and we've been looking at one of those clever little apps that tell you where the sun will be at particular times of the day. And it suggests that just after 6 o'clock, when the eclipse starts here in Edinburgh, the sun will be just above that squiggly brown-coloured hotel you can see in the distance. After 7, 5 minutes past 7, that's when we get the greatest amount of the eclipse here in Edinburgh. That's the maximum eclipse. There is a big event here on Carlton Hill, run by the Royal Society of Edinburgh, the Royal Astronomical Society of Edinburgh. They will be handing out free glasses. They will also have a solar telescope for those who want to see a little bit more of the details of this eclipse as it happens.
1: Lorna Gordon there in Edinburgh, thanks very much, and thanks to Nick there earlier at the Royal Observatory in Greenwich. Well, that's the latest from our correspondents. Let's take you to where different people, different groups and tourists are trying to gather to see this eclipse. To Iceland, first of all, because Bogi Gudmundsson is the chief adventure officer and owner of Bus Travel Iceland. He is poised and ready to witness this eclipse. He told me a little earlier where he is and why he picked this particular vantage point.
6: Where we are now, we are in Snæfellsnes Peninsula. I'm on the top of a mountain volcano. There's a volcano crater here. It's like a private land. You see behind me, you see white sand beach. You have, and behind the cameraman, we have like a, there's a crater. So we are talking about cloud coverage. That is a even more of an issue in Iceland, generally speaking, than Spain. So we deal with it. We believe in karma. So it's not just science. It's just, you know, you give, you get back. That is actually what we are going to do today. We are going to sing for the nature.
1: You believe in karma, and that presumably you're talking about the cloud cover, and that's what people have been expecting. There is cloud expected in Iceland, and I think I see that very clearly over your shoulder. But you hope it breaks, yeah. Because the vantage point, the further north you go, that is where you expect to get the better views, isn't it?
6: Exactly, and it's not just that. Iceland is full of microclimates, so you have like cloud coverage and places that open more often up than others. We are here in the Snæfellsnes Peninsula, particularly because of, you know, the totality is the longest here in this area. But the external circumstances are extremely good. In Reykjavik, it's rainy now. It's clear. There has been actually clear sky here over the past few days. And tomorrow is also, the forecast is clear sky. But normally we know it from the northern lights because we are running a northern light operation. So we are always monitoring the weather and the cloud forecast that, you know, there are a lot of elements that come into play.
1: Yeah. So give me an idea of how long you've been planning for today, because I was reading people in Greenland have been planning for a year. So what about you how many people are you expected to be with you today where you are?
6: So we have been planning this for like 2 years, but you know, the main planning, the action plan actually happened last week where we were deciding where to go. You have to be very flexible in terms of the weather. There were other destinations that were perfect, but you know, because of the weather circumstances and also people, there are a lot of people there, we had to secure a nice location for our guests. We are 700 here altogether. And you know, we had to travel from Reykjavik to this place, and we rented community places on the way, and we have had like sing-along and fun on the way as well. And this is eventually, this my family relative that had owned this place and said, okay, I think this is a good place that you can get borrowed for this event.
1: Have you seen an eclipse like this before? Because we've been talking to experts and eclipse chasers, and I was talking to one just now who was talking about the temperatures dropping, the birds stopping singing, yeah. And what it does to the human brain. Are you looking forward to all of that?
6: Yeah, and everyone is super excited. We have people have started crying even out of excitement. And we have a lot of people that are like, they are chasing the eclipse all around the world, and they have seen it multiple times. And, you know, hearing their experience when we are discussing with them, that is also transmitting to the rest of the people. So it's, we feel extremely, you see, I'm wearing it's summer. I'm on the top of a mountain. It's not always that where you can wear, you know, be in a t-shirt like this. So it's warm, and we feel the sun. It's warm, and it's opening up.
1: Well, that's the latest from Iceland. I'm going to show you the live pictures from Spain, because so many people getting themselves ready for the total eclipse that will happen just after 8:30. I just want to show you one of the pictures where so many people have actually headed towards the observatory in Spain. And there they will try and get the vantage point and see what is going to happen in the next couple of hours. Well, Dr. Ryan Milligan is a solar physicist and senior lecturer in astrophysics who is in Spain. He's gone to this location. Now, he travelled from Northern Ireland, where there's going to be 93% of an eclipse. In parts of Spain, it is, of course, a total eclipse. Now, Dr. Milligan explained what difference a few percentage points actually make.
7: I said this is my 13th solar eclipse trip that I've done over the last 20 years, and it's the closest one to home, actually. So this has been logistically a lot easier than some of the previous ones. But I think, you know, what people don't really appreciate is that once you get to that 100% level, that when the sun, the visible disk of the sun is completely obscured by the disk of the moon, you get to see the sun's outer atmosphere, the atmosphere of our nearest star, the corona, this pearly white, ethereal, magical looking atmospheric feature that you just cannot get. Even if 1% of the visible disk is showing, it can outshine the whole corona. So getting to see that in itself is magical. And of course, as a solar physicist, we'd be looking for prominences and streamers and all these various effects. But I think for most people, it's about the overall experience of what blocking out the sun, the disk of the sun, can do to your surroundings. The temperature will drop, the light's going to diminish significantly, you might get a couple of stars or planets will become visible, the ground can shimmer sometimes if you have what are known as shadow bands, the colours become very grey and muted, animals go to sleep, and of course if you're in a crowded area, just the collective excitement of people perhaps witnessing their first ever total solar eclipse, it just makes it all for a very magical experience.
1: It's fascinating here hearing you describe some of that. So what people have said about the birds, it goes silent, all of that from your previous experiences, that is all true. What does it do to the human brain in those few minutes?
7: I think what I've been trying to sort of convey to people is that it's not a darkness like a sunset that you'd be usually used to. Everything is similar but different, and your brain, I think, is trying to catch up and relate it to some known feature, and it can't, because nothing else other than a total solar eclipse can elicit this kind of emotional and visceral response in people. So your fight or flight emotions kick in, and you get this rush of adrenaline as your brain is searching for a point of reference to make sense of all these things that are going on. So it's something that you can't convey in a picture or a video or a newspaper article. It's something you could only experience by being within the path of totality itself. So it really is, it can be a very moving and emotional experience for a lot of people.
1: Would it be safe to say that it gives you a sort of rush? Does that explain why you've done so much traveling today? And I know you traveled around the world to actually get to events like this when they've previously happened.
7: 100%, yeah. So that's the point, is that a total solar eclipse makes you work for it. You know, we're very lucky that this one's sort of pretty close to home, but quite often it can be over an ocean or a desert or an Antarctica or somewhere impossible to get to. But within that sort of the moon shadow, and it's only being like 100 or 200 miles wide, you really have to make an effort to get yourself into that. And the totality will usually only last for a matter of minutes where you are. And so as you're rushing to sort of take it all in, look at your surroundings, process all this, it's over before you know it, and then you're really I need to see that again. I need to make more sense of that. And the next time you could get the experience, it might be 2 years away on the other side of the world. So it really is, almost an addiction that you sort of chase and want to sort of experience over and over again.
1: Well, that was Ryan Milligan talking to me a little earlier. Just a reminder, you can watch our special coverage of the solar eclipse live here on BBC News. It starts in 45 minutes' time. We're going to take a short break around the world and across the UK. You're watching BBC News.

0: Welcome back. Let's turn to the Middle East, because Israeli security forces have clashed with settlers who trapped two Palestinian families in their homes in the occupied West Bank. The security forces moved in to try to force the settlers away from the homes in a village south of Nablus. But after clashes, they left and the settlers have returned. The Palestinian families say their water and power has been cut and they have dwindling food supplies. Here's our correspondent John Donaldson.
1: This is the edge of the Palestinian village of Kusra in the Israeli-occupied West Bank, and you can see the four houses that are now under siege just up on the hilltop there, and you can just about make out to the left of those buildings settlers milling around outside. Now, these properties where two families are living have been under siege since the weekend. Now, over the past year or so, the United Nations says there's been a huge surge in settler violence. Attacks have been happening this year at roughly six a day. Often those attacks are physical violence, the burning of property, the burning of farmland, the cutting down and burning of olive trees. But this is a new tactic by the settlers. What they're in effect doing is laying siege and trying to starve these families out by denying them water. They've cut off the water, they've cut off the electricity, and then the aim is to take over those Palestinian homes. Now, we spoke to one of the families up there this morning, and they said that the Israeli army had come this morning and they had dismantled some of the settler tents, but the settlers, as we've seen, have come back. And we did actually see some video footage from earlier this morning of the settlers dismantling some sort of dry stone wall and throwing the rocks onto the road. And at the weekend, we actually saw a video showing Israeli soldiers praying alongside some of those settlers. So Palestinians and the United Nations, they accuse the Israeli army of allowing the settlers to act with impunity.
0: John Donaldson. Now here, a serial sex offender who murdered two women and raped a third in London last year has been jailed for the rest of his life. 40-year-old Simon Levy was found guilty last week. Our investigations correspondent Daniel De Simone has more now from the Old Bailey.
2: Last week, the convicted sex offender Simon Levy was found guilty of murdering two women, Carmenza Valencia Trujillo and Cheryl Wilkins, in 2025. And guilty of violently raping a third surviving woman. A disastrous series of decisions by police and the courts left Levy free to kill, rape and assault women. Today at the Old Bailey, a judge has sentenced him to life behind bars.
3: You are clearly someone who ruthlessly exploits others for your own personal sexual satisfaction. You are someone who appears to have a morbid fascination with sex, rape and crime.
2: Levy prowled the streets of London, targeting vulnerable women involved in street sex work. In January 2025, Levy violently raped a woman in this car park near his home. Days later, she had been arrested by the Met Police and told officers about the attack. Levy lived nearby and could have been identified, but the force closed the case after deciding the victim was reluctant to engage. In March, Levy murdered Carmenza Valencia Trujillo, a beloved grandmother from Colombia. He found her on the streets of South London, killing her in this condemned block of flats. Her body was found in this stairwell the next day.
4: You've been forensically identified as a suspect in the murder of Carmenza Trujillo.
2: He was arrested but released. Because the cause of death was unclear, the Met failed to actually class it as a murder. At the same time, he was also in the midst of a campaign of sexual assaults against women travelling on London's busy trains and tubes. Levy was a registered sex offender because of what he did to this woman, Laura, 8 years ago. He also targeted her on the tube. Laura feels betrayed because Levy was allowed to keep attacking women.
5: What I would think about, dream about, have nightmares about was actually happening. He was actually still out preying on vulnerable women.
2: Levy was repeatedly freed on bail by the police and the courts up until the time he committed the second murder. Levy went on to kill Cheryl Wilkins in August. Her body was found by police in the same car park where he had raped the surviving woman. And the Met finally took Levy off the streets.
0: Daniel De Simone reporting there from the Old Bailey. Speaking about this case, the Metropolitan Police Commissioner acknowledged his force's errors, but he said that the whole justice system had failed.
6: Fundamentally, could the Met have done better? Yes, we could, and we've already apologised for our part in this. But this is about a whole system failing. The most concerning aspect for me is the fact that he had been caught, he had been charged with offences, he was repeatedly by the police put before the courts seeking remanding in custody. The police were saying this guy's too dangerous to be on the streets, and between CPS and the courts they kept bailing him. So it's not acceptable for a struggling criminal justice system to put increasing amount of risks on the street and then say to the police, we're going to give you a bigger and bigger list of dangerous people to monitor, and then just to focus all the criticism on us if we don't do it as well as we could. And I'm not sort of trying to absolve ourselves of our responsibility, but dangerous people need remanding in custody, and we're seeing far too many cases, day in and day out, knife carrier sex offenders who are being bailed when a few years ago they've been remanded in custody, and we can't carry all of that load in communities. We will do everything we can do to do better, but the justice system needs to carry more of the load than it is at the moment rather than passing it back onto the streets.
0: Well, that was the Commissioner talking about the sentence today and the failings from the Met. But the Commissioner also mentioned another story that's been making the headlines here in the UK, that of PC Harper and the government's planned early release of two of his killers, that the Prime Minister...
7: Mzee mcharo mrije ye mwana wanjo mcharo tulije kandi tuli gumite kandi mzee jenda mzee jikweji seno manya mwana wanje bulichimgeni chijenda no mrembe mkukweli kuhulida kagambo gumite omrembe gulesile nako kunywa kasia akubali kweta motema mgenu hati wazo mcharo ama shemele kwa gari mugona naga motema
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7: 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2005, is now admitting students for the new intake 2026-2027 into degree diploma and certificate programs. At Kabalega College Masindi, we are committed to providing quality, affordable and holistic education that equips learners with knowledge, skills and values needed for today's competitive world. Courses awarded by the Uganda Christian University UCU Mukono include Bachelor of Business Administration 3 years then, Bachelor of Education 3 years recess, Bachelor of Arts with Education 3 years then, Bachelor of Science in Education 3 years then, Bachelor of Social Worker 3 years then, Bachelor of Public Administration and Management 3 years then, Diploma in Business Administration 2 years then, Certificate in Theology 2 years then. Diploma and Certificate courses awarded by the Uganda Vocation and Technical Assessment Board UVTAB include National Diploma and Certificate in Accounting and Finance, National Diploma and Certificate in Information Technology, National Diploma and Certificate in Computer Science, National Diploma and Certificate in Business Management, National Diploma and Certificate in Records and Information Management, National Diploma and Certificate in Procurement and Logistics Management, Diploma and Certificate awarded by Kabalega College Masindi, Diploma in Social Work, Diploma in Public Administration and Management. Our students benefit from the following. 1. A well-stocked library with up-to-date learning resources, modern ICT facilities, and reliable internet services to support research, online learning, and innovation. 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Adequate accommodation that meets basic standards. Application forms can be picked from the Office of the Academic Registrar not later than 25th of August this year. For more information, you can contact the Admissions Office on 0779-89-1801 or 0772-46-40-82 or 0778-95-33-72 or visit us at our main campus 2 kilometers along Masindi Hoima Road near St. Matthew's Cathedral in Masindi District announced by Kabalega College Masindi. And this one is from the Academic Register. The Academic Register Uganda Technical College UTC chairman announces vacancies for diploma courses for the September 2026 intake and certificate courses for the February 2027 intake for private sponsorship only. Courses include diploma courses, National Diploma in Civil Engineering, National Diploma in Electrical Engineering, National Diploma in Mechanical Engineering, National Diploma in Water Engineering, and National Diploma in Architecture. Certificate courses, National Certificate in Building Construction, National Certificate in Electrical in Electrical Installation Systems and Maintenance, Plumbing, Automotive Mechanics, Welding, and Fabrication. Minimum entry requirements for admission. Admits for National Diploma Program USCL Senior 16. One should have obtained at least a principal pass in either physics or mathematics and any other two subsidiary passes in physics, mathematics, chemistry, technical drawing, mechanical building, geometrical drawing, or and economics or fine art for architecture. Obtained at the same sitting or at least a pass in the national certificate or advanced craft certificate in a relevant field. For national certificate, the minimum admission requirement is at least a pass in the English, physics, mathematics, and any other science subjects, or at least a pass in the Uganda Junior Technical Certificate. Mode of application. Interested applicants can download the application form together with the application guidelines document from the college website, which is utchm.ac.ug, and then follow the application guidelines. All applications are free of charge. You can also submit the full application form with all the attachments to the office of the academic registrar during working hours or at the radio station announcing. You can call the office of the academic registrar on 0701 38 64 63 or 0772 95 50 62 or 0773 40 84 52. Female candidates are highly encouraged to apply. Note, the student loan scheme of the Higher Education Financing Board for the academic year 2026-2027 is still open. Up to now, applicants with an admission letter of UTCHM are qualified to apply for the student loan scheme. Please, you can visit the website, which is www.education.go.ug/higher-education-students-financing-scheme, or visit the college for more information and support. Announced by the Academic Register, Uganda Technical College, UTC, Chema. Kandibino, Pirivya Ujune. 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
4: 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We say this joy. 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
1: 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And I'm hopeful starting with this financial year, a sentence to chile kubantu stunga. 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

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All civil servants, Kagadi District, all principal, town agents, and parish chiefs, Reverend Virtual Justice, St. Andrew's Church of Uganda, Mabare, and all the Christians, head teachers of secondary and primary Kagadi District, all residents of Kinyarugonjo, Kichwera, Kisankwa, Mabare, Kagadi, and Greater Kibale, you are all informed. Burial will take place on Thursday, 13th August, this year at Kisankwa Village, Kinyarugonjo Sub County, at 2 p.m., announced by Chief Kasaija and Asnasias Tibanga. Madam Kutusa Evers of Kinyarugonjo, with deep sorrow, announces the death of her beloved mother, Birungi Faith, of the late Tibanga Abel, who passed away on 11th. August this year, and the burial will take place tomorrow, 13th August this year, at 2 p.m. at Kisankwa Village. The following are informed: Kau Kagadi District Principal Kau Bisangabaseja Edward, D.O. 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Announced by Madam Kutusa Evers of Kinyarugonjo, NB. 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
1: And we are entering Kisanja, no more corruption, no more sleep. This Kisanja should be regarded as Kisanja of no more sleep for all Ugandans. 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
5: The moment obwire bwona wajya mba munyoni nyundo rugudu at the same time okarutunda okaruhinganisamo otwarwa umwonyo okaruhinganisa. I am telling you, we are to kumushaba, to raise kumushaba uruguda. 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
2: Eziatirim. Leadership program.
5: You have a member of parliament who has been in parliament for a long time. Na mwana kantine kutuna umu gati hakiya. Owa tushimbura naanka etunda amata. So at least construct an Afrobeto related school wanu kangani. Or construct a school. Bae na mwana kantine kutuna chapati. Let me tell you, members of parliament
6: If you cannot work, we can only benefit from you indirectly. But that political excitement, the junior yombekera makaga karina, mwatero compound, mwat junior kirarevo yokuwera MP, kuwanga yombekera makaga karina kagadi. That political excitement should end.
2: Leadership program.
7: Omutataka wasa kuwana chairman with Barjacharu. And you say, ngunu washi mekwa MP? I don't want us to overrate. I want to call on parliament ngu gamba. Yes, they have been talking. But don't also think these people will be the only competent people you are going to have in the lifetime. No. Who tells you that if we send an Atkunda cannot be better than someone? We have not been tested. To know what to mean that I have been tested.
2: Leadership program.
8: The cost of doing business in sugarcane has become high. And then the returns on investment continue to be low.
3: Because why? Of declining global demand.
8: Exactly. Agent Muchibazao, if you are having a declining global demand, sukari mukura muja kutundo. Now, do you know what they are doing? Let me tell you. No, other countries, do you know what they are doing? Bakwasere sukari hati, ni bajihamu fuel. Sukari, ni bakuihamu petrol.
3: Nawaraki.
8: Ni bakuihamu amaru.
3: Spirits.
8: Ni bakuihamu industrial spirit. Hati.
2: Leadership program.
3: But here we are not on that level.
8: No, because that's what we call forward and backward linkage. AKM yenye M1 oteiremu na cost zone wina magoba hagati ye milioni ina na mukaka. AKM yebikeju wina magoba ge milioni yesi.
2: Leadership program.
9: Odora tugonza enkora korana. 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
10: Gold.
9: 2 mwani. 3 Amajani. 4 ebyenyanja. Then cocoa, grains especially maize and legumes especially beans.
10: Akasente kalia.
9: Yes it is. Tiyari kirimo chikulete njari mbantu kibukina.
2: Leadership program.
5: There is a transition that is coming in. Sensitizing the public with a strong social media community. Civic participation. 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Based on their competence.
2: Leadership program.
5: But I feel disgusted. You find the memo and MP, I consider Mukuha of Takers and Mukina, MP, Akoja Safuria, MP, Akutangira, want to Kuvaikariza. It's belittling. Consider Hampa, Ogeno to Bagrama Teka, Ogeno to Bingira and Gudo Kakasaija. You are not even addressing health care. I'm a sort of twin. Where's Birutero?
2: Leadership program.
7: Hatawa kwa inaba hakaniza, mwiyo kisele chikiri niba MP. Hatisa hazino, they have been compromised. 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Busaho nako, acha angiri.
10: No, kanyatoke, to want to set the record straight.
7: Yes.
10: You and I know, we president in a Kitweta a classified budget, and we budget here your money Kitweta donations. Ekyo kiri constitutional.
2: Leadership program.
7: A center is a government zone. 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
1: 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Thank you so much for keeping it KKSR FM. 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And what are the future plans for Kagadi Town Council? 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This is a must listen to program tonight. We are streaming live ngambire www.kksr.urdt.net. My producer, Mr. Kurabisa Geoffrey, amaziri kubana chukwatamu okuranti na kuleta up speed with the pictures coming to you live from the studios. Krabsa link amazikwana kisharinga tula KKC TV TikTok live. 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
1: 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But in other capacities, Gad Benda, as a panelist on this program, he is a global governance expert. 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
0: 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Yes,
1: well, atulirize in case you've just joined us, this is Leadership Program. You're live on Kagadi Chibale Community Radio. 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And with me on the panel tonight, nyine Principal Town Clerk or Ruga or Wakagadi. 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
3: Yes, hello.
0: Mr. Gerald Live ambehoza kagadi Chibale Community Radio ona MC Bahat umuntekaniza ya leadership. 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
3: 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Our German was the first cent. Even to go to the Bromo Bank in Batunga cent. 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
2: webale muno mkuru Bahati emwa principles as governing implementation and of government programs halita bakozi ba government akweta bakozi ba government need to implementers of government decisions policies and directives one of the principles that guide us is to implement lawful
3: orders
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2: 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leadership of the chairman LC5 and other political leaders to role how to implement these directives.
1: Does this suggest ngu mwicha correct weta mkora nka district mwina amatika gemubaga in response to
2: That's what I'm calling the delegated legislation. It we can also take up a regular vyaitu as local governments. For as long as those laws tiziku kontana nebiragiro ebihanga kandi butubata katanikire kubi implementinga tubisindika mu atone jeno nabirabamu nahora biraba bitakontana naki nebiragire bindi bihanga 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directive to its legal background. In case kuba turasanga twin any challenge mu document yaye wenyine minister agambire get back to me mungambire mukufuna challenge kimbu ni implementing these directives baitu twine na window Mr. Kanyarutoke wabotaro we can do delegated legislation. It is also a legal arrangement where local governments ezikusobora kukola ebiragire byazo ebirafuga communities zazo.
1: Well,
2: meaning kuba turasanga hasa kuba haruhe kintu kiona maybe ikitali covered by the law. We shall do
3: kwenye mukolera muka aida ndisodare President akakayaho na yenda
2: kuwe be sure busaho illegality yonera happening atulion to implementing a directive.
1: Well, thank you gentlemen. Obale mno Mr. Clark as one of the implementers obara araba na championing the enforcement of these directives akandi nabandi across the country. Nkwenda kusima for being part of the program. This is leadership program. And we are making sense of the new local government directives as well as city at the district level, municipal, and the city level as ladies and gentlemen. 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
2: 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for opening for alcohol has no time for opening for meals has no opening for the water
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0: 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But in kutuma ba members of parliament muband, is it real? The fact is we kwata honorable Stephen oka kwata honorable Rulekiro oka kwata honorable Nazio oka basifika kagadu kwa kama kina ukore kasta consultation about a kind camera. But I can assure you they will take back a real response from people. Mwebale muno kuliriza kani mwebale na talk show morale kurunga.
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1: 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We are seeing a lot of dilemma in this, so let us watch engere na birikira huera. 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
11: you have a member of parliament who has been in parliament for a long time no mwana kantine kutunda omugati akia oba tushimbura nanka etunda amata So at least construct an Afro-Beto-related school one kagani or construct a school then no mwana kantine kutunda chapati Let me tell you, members of parliament
12: If you cannot work, we can only benefit from you indirectly. But that political excitement, the junior yombekera makaga karina, mbwatero compound, mbwat junior kirarevo yokubera MP, kuanga yombekera makaga karina kagadi. That political excitement should end.
13: Leadership program.
14: Omu utataka wasa kubana chairman with Barjacharu. And you say ngunu wache mekwa MP? I don't want us to overrate. I want to talk to parliament ngu gamba. Yes, I have been talking. But don't also think these people will be the only competent people you are going to have in the lifetime. No. Who tells you that if we send an Atkunda cannot be better than someone? We have not been tested. To never to be that I have tested.
13: Leadership program.
15: The cost of doing business in sugarcane has become high. And then the returns on investment continue to be low.
16: Because why? Of declining global demand.
15: Exactly. Agent Muchibaza, if you are having a declining global demand, sukari mukura muja kutitondo muna. Now, do you know what they are doing? Let me tell you. No, other countries, do you know what they are doing? Bakuwasere sukari hati, nibajihamu fuel. Sukari, nibakuihamu petrol.
16: Nawaraji.
15: Nibakuihamu amaru.
16: Spirits.
15: Nibakuihamu industrial spirit. Hati.
13: Leadership program.
16: But here we are not on that level.
15: No, because that's what we call forward and backward linkage. AKM yenye EM1 oteire mu na cost zone wina magoba hagati ye milioni ina na mukaka. AKM yebikeju wina magoba ge milioni yesi.
13: Leadership program.
15: Odora tugonza enkora korana. Ebi tutunda bikareta sente ebi osoba no rara no teraka digidi. One, njibagambire zap.
2: Gold.
15: Gold. Two, mwani. Three, amajani. Four, ebyenyanja. Then cocoa, grains especially maize and legumes especially beans.
2: Akasente kalia.
15: Yes it is. Tiyari kirimo chikulete njari mbantu kebukeja.
13: Leadership program.
17: There is a transition that is coming in. Sensitizing the public with a strong social media community. Civic participation. Tujia kutandika kuma wakulembezi based on their merit. Based on their competence.
13: Leadership program.
17: But I feel disgusted. You find the memo and MP, I consider Mukuha of Taker Sandra Mukina, MP, I call Jesafuria, MP, Akhtangir around to Kuvaikariza. It's belittling. Consider Hampa, get it to a grammar taker, or get it to a Bingir and Gudu Kakasaija. You are not even addressing health care. I was out to win. Where's the bill? You are not even addressing health care. I was out to win. Where's the bill? Tell you. Ogumiza kuhimbe mila emirambo uyo kuteka mkino kuli.
13: Leadership program.
2: Hata wakwai niba hakaniza mwyo kisele chinti chikiri niba MP. 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
18: No, kanya tuke, to want to set the record straight.
2: Yes.
18: You and I know, mwe president ayine kituweta a classified budget, kani mwe budget yeyo amune kituweta donations. Ekyo kiri constitutional.
13: Leadership program.
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21: Manyabi kwa muzini wawe akukorake atungire kimu kuzina aikarankaha.
22: You understand, it's not about physical fighting, it's music. And you know, the good thing about music is that when it hits, you don't feel no pain and you don't get no bloody nose. So as he plans to give me a bloody nose, maybe I'm going to fix him back to his position. Maybe I might embarrass him.
23: Yo, Oba Peter Ghetto President, Bad Bobby One Street of Tadangala Kamocha, live and direct in Kakadi. Aule Devu Samono Katinzen Semu. 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
21: Kanda isanata.
0: Bambi da Dr. Jose Kamilo Santa Zapsa, na simi tatako katakeja made in Uganda. 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
22: You understand, it's not about physical fighting, it's music, and you know, the good thing about music is that when it hits, you don't feel no pain, and you don't get no bloody nose. So, as he plans to give me a bloody nose, maybe I'm going to fix him back to his position. Maybe I might embarrass him.
23: Yo, man, Peter Ghetto President, Bad Bobby Wine, straight out to Dangala Kamocha, live and direct in Kakadi. I already did this, I'm on no cutting the same. Stop!
25: He knows I'm good in music. He knows I'm good in stage. But he also sometimes wants to get Okwepi Mam, you know, get on the weighing scale, Kuminzani, so that he can tell him.
21: Kanda isanata.
0: Bambi da Dr. Jose Kamilo Santa Zapsa, na simi vitatako katakeja made in Uganda. 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
22: You understand, it's not about physical fighting. It's music, and you know, the good thing about music is that when it hits, you don't feel no pain, and you don't get no bloody nose. So, as he plans to give me a bloody nose, maybe I'm going to fix him back to his position. Maybe I might embarrass him.
23: Yo, man, Peter Ghetto President, Bad Bobby Wine, straight out to Dangala Kamocha, live and direct in Kakadi. I already did this, I'm on no cutting the same. Stop!
25: He knows I'm good in music. He knows I'm good in stage. But he also sometimes wants to get Okwepi Mam. you know, get on the weighing scale, Kuminzani, so that he can tell him.
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6: 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You understand me? When I did not go to him, I was Zaire. 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
6: You understand, it's not about physical fighting, it's music, and you know, the good thing about music is that when it hits, you don't feel no pain, and you don't get no bloody nose. 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
2: 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Maybe I might embarrass him.
3: Yo, Van Peter Ghetto President, Bad Bobby One, straight out to Dangala Kamocha, live and direct in Kakadi. I already did this, I'm on no cutting the same. Stop!
4: He knows I'm good in music, he knows I'm good in stage, but he also sometimes wants to get Okwepi Mamu, you know, get on the weighing scale, Kuminzani, so that he can tell him.
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0: that was my primary. In my secondary level I went to Mubende
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